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1: 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We can get this dry fruit in the summer between July and August. And by this almond, actually, we can make two type of argan oil. We can make the edible one for eating.That we use in the salad for cooking, and we can make also the cosmetic one that we use for the part of cosmetic for the hair, face, different thing.
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